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93.7 KCLB, JJ here hanging out on a beautiful Saturday evening, and I got your plans for Sunday tomorrow, okay? I'm going to be over at Agua Caliente Palm Springs from 1 to 5 p.m. for Football Sunday, and I'm going to be there every Sunday this season, okay? And here's the pitch. You could watch the game at your house alone, maybe on a TV that you swear is fine, but definitely 3 inches too small for your room. Or you could come watch it with me with all these big wraparound screens with amazing food, amazing drink, real people yelling at a bad call at the same time as you and me. And you can hang out with me. I keep saying it, you can hang out with me. And the biggest part, we're giving out tickets to the big game over in Inglewood. So you can come scan my QR code, get qualified to win, and we have quarterly prizes. Come hang out with me, Agua Caliente Palm Springs, tomorrow, Sunday, from 1 to 5 p.m.

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93.7 KCLB, JJ here on a Saturday. Greta Van Fleet scared everybody this year and then made a record. Right? Rewind. Earlier this year, they posted "Thanks for the Wild Ride" on social media. The internet immediately decided, well, that's it. They broke up. And a few weeks later, surprise, New York show. New single, band's fine, everybody exhale, we're good. And now the album's got a name, Palace for the People, out October 9th, and they've already put out a single, Play Your Games, and a ballad called Saw You Stand. They recorded it in Tennessee this spring with Mike producing, the same guy who's worked with Turnstile, Eminem, Fiona Apple, which means a resume that makes no sense but also explains a lot of it. And the title's real, by the way. It's named after an Alexandra Palace in London, a Victorian building actually built as a place for regular people to go and escape and look at stuff instead of just for the rich people. They headlined it in 2022, and the idea stuck. Greta Van Fleet.

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